0: Nights. On Fun Kids.
1: As far as music itself goes, you know, the simplest thing to forget is that what music is about, and any kind of art form is about, is creating the kind of things that you think are beautiful. In other words, when you see

0: don't know what I'm doing.
1: Yeah.
0: So you're like, I hope I'm spending this here, but I don't know if this is the right thing to do. Yeah. And it's flipping scary.
1: Yeah, it is.
2: Hi, babe. It's me. I just thought I'd try ya. I miss you so much. I just feel like that we've got so much to catch up on. I want to hear how little one is. And maybe I can try and see you in a couple of weeks. But I'm out tonight. Studio tomorrow.

0: alive. What about you?
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0: So do I.
1: You go first.
0: No.
1: Okay, here goes. I've been having visions of you.
0: That is crazy, 'cause
2: me too.

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1: Oof, been there.
2: Sorry, reflexes.
0: Yeah, got it. I'm gonna put out my hand now. 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

0: 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It's just gone 6:30. This is Fun Kids.
1: It is Thursday morning. Welcome to a brand new day. And it's Dan with your Fun Kids Breakfast Show. Got a Disney tune. It's from Coco and it's on for you after Zara Larsson.

It's from Coco, Remember Me. Disney starts Thursday morning on the Fun Kids Breakfast Show, and it's Dan in for George. Welcome to a brand new day. It's amazing to spend the morning with you. 6:37, it's the 15th of October. If you have just woken up, I've got maybe the best song to start your day ever, especially if you are quite slow when you're getting ready. You know, if it takes you ages to get the clothes, to get the uniform on. I've got one tune that I promise will make it as easy as possible. I'll stick it on for you after George Ezra on Fun Kids.

It's Getting Dressed is the Best. It's on the Fun Kids Breakfast Show. My name's Dan. Hello, welcome along. Almost quarter to seven. Thursday the 15th of October. I love a Thursday. It's my favourite day of the week. Is it up there for you? Because it's right before the fun really

0: It's a banana chicken on Fun Kids. 10 to 7, Dan in for George on the Fun Kids Breakfast Show. Thursday morning, amazing to be with you. When you look across space at night, have you ever wondered why all the planets are the same shape? Why Jupiter isn't a cuboid? Why Uranus isn't shaped like a triangle? We've been fascinated by this in our Science Quest podcast. The other day, I chatted to Ken Rice from the Royal Observatory to find out why.
1: So essentially, if you have a small object, a rock or a boulder or a small asteroid, it can be very irregular in shape. And that's because its internal forces, the forces that sort of hold the rock together, are much stronger than its own gravity. The gravity of a small thing isn't very big, so the gravity can't deform it. But as it gets bigger, the gravity gets stronger, and eventually it gets big enough where the gravity can start to overcome those internal forces in the rocks and in the material, and it starts to pull everything towards the center. And, you know, it keeps doing that. It tries to, because the gravity acts towards the center, it tries to pull everything into the smallest possible ball it can make, and it stops when the internal forces inside the object are strong enough to oppose that gravity. And then you end up with this spherical object in a state that we actually call hydrostatic equilibrium. And it happens roughly, it depends on the material, but objects need to be something like 200 kilometers in radius to maybe 600 kilometers in radius before this starts to happen. So anything smaller than that will stay very irregular. Anything bigger than that will sort of be deformed into, or not deformed, will turn into a little ball, or turn into a big ball, sorry.
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1: Thursday morning, hello, let's get going. 15th of October then. I'm in for George today. Everything that you love stays the same in the morning. How well can you spot a lie? We'll find out with a game of fact or fiction in just a sec. Also, something from the Matilda movie after Taylor

0: That's from Matilda. It's Revolting Children on the Fun Kids Breakfast Show. 7 minutes past seven. And if you're looking for a movie to watch over the weekend, there's the new Spider-Man adventure, Spider-Man Brand New Day. Because it is a brand new day for Peter Parker. He's fighting crime full-time as Spider-Man in a world that doesn't remember him. And he's got the pressure of seeing his old friends move on without him. And it sparks a change in Peter that he might not have the power to control. But that transformation might be the only thing that can stop a shocking new threat to the city that he loves. The world may have forgotten Peter Parker, but he hasn't forgotten them. Find out what happens. Spider-Man Brand New Day is available to watch at home right now. And we've got loads of days out for your weekend on our Activity Quest podcast. Take a listen. How well can you tell a lie then? It's time to find out with a game of fact or fake fiction. Checking in with George and Bex.
1: It's fun, kids. My name is George. This is...
2: Bex, hello.
1: Right, you seamless.
2: Thank you.
1: And we're here for...
2: Fact.
1: Or...
2: fake.
1: News.
2: Yes.
1: Seamless. Right, let me quickly explain what this is. This madness is all about. One of us tells two stories. One of those stories is completely factual. The other story, a whole load of gibberish. It's an utter fake news. And you need to play along with us and whoever is playing to try and figure out which story is real and which story is fake. Sounds fun? Well, play along. FunKidsLive.com is the place to do so. Bex, this week, I believe you're telling me two stories.
2: Yeah, I am.
1: So, should we hear story number one?
2: Story number one. All right. So, story number one is 10 rabbits who have formed a girl band. Now, these rabbits are all part of Grangetown Zoo in Chester, and together they have been thumping their hind legs together to make lovely rabbit sounds to create music. The bunny, do you want to know the bunny's names?
1: I would love to know the bunny's names.
2: Well, they've gone for some classics. Of course, you've got Peter as in Peter Rabbit, Flopsy, Mopsy, Easter Bunny, you got Bugs, Thumper, so that was really northern, Bugs, Thumper, Roger, White Rabbit, and then two puns, you've got Emma Bunton, because bunnies, obviously, yeah. And Brittany Big Ears. As well. So people have been coming from wide and far to see this new rabbit group, and the verdict is in, they are a hit, because other animals in the farmyard, like some goats and some sheep, they've been barring along as well, which means the whole place has become a bit of a symphony. And to add extra greatness to this, visitors to the zoo have obviously increased as well, because people want to come and see the rabbits having the time of their lives creating this great music.
1: Oh my goodness, just when you think stories in this bit couldn't get any weirder, you hit me with this. Now, okay, look, have they signed a record deal?
2: No record deal yet. I assume, though, that the zookeepers will own any music they make.
1: Wow, that's a tricky agent right there.
2: Yeah, right, yeah.
1: Wow, they need a new representation. So, who is the lead singer?
2: Well, it doesn't say, but I'd personally say probably Emma Bunton or Brittany Big Ears.
1: Perhaps. Best names, that's for sure.
2: Yeah.
1: And is there like a signature tune, or is it different every time?
2: I think it's a bit like, you may not know this, but a musical called Stomp, where there's just lots of noises.
1: Yeah, yeah.
2: Okay, good.
1: Yeah.
2: So lots of like thumping, and like eventually they make like a rhythm and a beat, and that's the idea of it, and then other people join in, other animals join in. Yeah.
1: And other animals, they do like to join in, do they?
2: They do, yeah, because it's like it's quite a fun thing to join into. And I think also, probably, let's face it, the animals hear a noise and are like, I'm going to make a noise as well. And what actually happens is they make sweet, sweet music.
1: They're like us, but we make sweet, sweet radio.
2: Yeah, we do, exactly, yeah.
1: Sure. Okay, hey, I heard that comment at home. How dare you? It's definitely radio, even if it's not sweet. Right, listen, I think I need to... just hold back a beat.
2: Mm-hmm.
1: Hear your second story before I make any judgments.
2: Sure.
1: Yeah, let's play some music. When we come back here on Fun Kids, we're hearing the second story in this morning's Fact or Fake News. That's next.
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7: We

0: It's Fun Kids with me, George, and the brilliant Bex.
1: Thanks so much, George.
0: We're playing Fact or Fake News. We've just heard story number one. I need to try and figure out which story is completely real and which story is completely fake. And before I do so, I need to hear the second story. Bex, over to you.
1: Second story today, George, is all about the third annual Falmouth Worm Charming Championships.
0: Say that one more time.
1: Yep. The third annual Falmouth Worm Charming Championships.
0: Okay, explain what on earth you're talking about.
1: Yeah, I know. So this is a skill also known as worm grunting or worm fiddling. And as a profession, it's now very rare, apparently. It's a skill that has been passed down through generations. And this year in the competition, the idea was to charm as many worms as possible out of the ground. And teams are basically given a 2-metre square plot to kind of charm these worms out in 30 minutes. You can't dig anything up. You can't use any tools or anything like that. Some techniques used this year include praying to the worm gods, writing a love letter to the worms, playing the didgeridoo, and blowing into vuvuzelas. And this year's winning team charmed 20 worms in half an hour.
0: This is ridiculous. Hold on a minute. I think if I stood in front of dirt, like, for 20 minutes, half an hour, worms would come out. I don't think they're charming them. I think it's just nature that they pop out from the ground.
1: Well, George, you need to go to the third annual Falmouth Worm Charming Championships because you could have won.
0: This is outrageous. If this is true, this is outrageous. Okay, so, but all right, few questions.
1: Mm-hmm, sure.
0: First of all, why? Who? Why and who?
1: So it was, I guess, it was previously like a sport, tradition, technique, and it's being celebrated and brought back into the world.
0: Okay. Madness. Mm-hmm. Okay. Secondly, how? Why is there any science behind like why worms would appear with the didgeridoo?
1: No, I think it's something to do with the vibrations in the ground and weather, because apparently raindrops on the ground used to help entice worms out because of the beats. So maybe it's something to do with the didgeridoo and the beats on the in the ground, like making them rise up.
0: And sorry, who was the winner this year?
1: The winner this year, don't know the winner's name.
0: Don't know
1: but
0: the name.
1: It was a team and they charmed 20 worms in half an hour.
0: Team name?
1: Don't have a team name, sorry. I don't know. My team name would be Just, I think I play it simple. I call it Bex and the Worms, as if it was a 50s girl group. Yeah. Bex and the Worms, we're here.
0: We would be the Worminators.
1: The Worminators, that's much better. So yeah, that's my two stories for you, George.
0: The Worminators, rise with the Vengeance. Okay, mad stories this week. Mm. And I love it, but I need to take a minute to think about which is real and which is fake. So let's play a song, and when we come back, Bex will reveal all. That's next here on Fun Kids.

0: It's Fun Kids. My name's George. Bex is here. We're playing Fact or Fake News. Bex has just hit me with two stories. One is real. One is a whole load of fake rubbish. But I need to figure out which is which.
1: You're
0: playing along right now at funkidslive.com. But before I make any guesses, Bex, recap both stories for you.
1: Okay, I'm not going to lie to you. First of all, I'm very proud of both of these stories.
2: You should be.
0: Whichever one is fake, genius.
1: Yeah. So I say yep, as if, like, yes, I agree, I am a genius.
0: I'm a pretty clever person.
1: Yeah.
0: Yeah.
1: So the first story was about rabbits who formed a girl band at Grangetown Zoo in Chester. 10 rabbits altogether have got their thumping skills together, and other animals are joining in to make a barnyard symphony. The second story is about the worm charming championships, trying to get as many worms as possible out of the ground in 30 minutes.
0: Okay.
1: Mm-hmm.
0: Both of these stories are crazy.
1: Yeah.
0: Wild. But I think that the animal girl band is, you know, I can see how it's become could be spun into an attraction at a zoo. You know, animals make noise, they make noise together, and all of a sudden, yeah, PR angle, we got a girl band. I think the worm story is nuts. I think it's absolutely ridiculous, but also the sort of thing that so could totally happen in the UK because we are mad. So could see the logic for both stories. Yeah, mm-hmm. They're both crazy. Bex, I think The factual story this week, the real story,
1: yeah,
0: the story that is 100% true,
1: yeah,
0: it's the worm tournament.
1: George, okay, yeah. Right, well, both stories this week were bizarre.
2: Yeah.
1: Well,
2: you're right there.
1: Yeah. But I'm going to tell you, you were correct. Well,
2: yes!
1: Done. Apparently, I just put this out there, the achievement of the most worms charmed ever was by 10-year-old Sophie Smith in 2009, who charmed 567 worms.
0: Well, Sophie Smith, all I can say is, watch out next year. The Worminators are coming to town. Bex, a privilege and a pleasure as always to play Fact or Fake News with you, even more so when I win.
1: Congratulations.
0: Thank you very much. We will be back next week with more Fact or Fake News right here on Fun Kids.

I don't think one of the big hats would suit me. I think I'd be quite a good cowboy, though. You know, racing really fast on the horses. That tune takes us there, doesn't it? Stella Lefty, it's Boston on the Fun Kids Breakfast Show. And it's Dan in for George for a Thursday morning. And it's 7:30.

0: And that's your half seven hooter. It's your alarm clock. It means you need to get out of bed. And we need to wake up the grumpiest co-host in radio history. 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
0: Welcome to Thursday, robot. It's amazing to be back with you. Listen, we're already really excited for the weekend. Do you have a joke to just make it even better?
1: Good morning, Dan. Let's start the day with today's robo joke. Why can't you give Elsa a balloon? Because she'll let it go.
0: Okay. I'd figured out where that was going. Did you get that? As soon as you heard Elsa holding a balloon robot, I thought, well, it's nothing for, she must have to let it go. By the way, when was the last time you let go of a balloon? It might be the most heartbreaking thing possible, because you're clutching it so tight, it's in your hand, then the next second, it's floating towards the sun. Robot, that's actually made me a little bit sad. Thanks for starting the day with a joke with us. Robot is back after 8 with a riddle to get you thinking for a Thursday. Already excited for that. Ed Sheeran is up for you. After this, from Zombies 3, it's Alien Invasion on Fun Kids.
2: Whoa, I can't deal, man. This can't be happening.

0: tell her.
1: 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I've got who's it's and what's it's galore. You want thingamabobs? I got 20.

0: you feeling?
1: It's an emotional story.
2: He found his aroma lacked a certain appeal. He could clear the savannah after every meal.
1: I'm a sensitive soul, although I seem thick-skinned. And it hurt that my friends never stood downwind.
2: I was always here for you, and I resent
1: that. Oh, the shame!
2: Yes, he was ashamed.
1: I thought of changing my name.
2: I mean, to what, Brad?
1: And I got downhearted every time that I farted. Are you gonna stop me?
2: No, I'm not. You disgust me.

0: man. And I wanna go.
1: Sam Ryder on Fun Kids. It's 10 to 8 and it's Dan in for George on The Breakfast Show. Thursday morning, it's the 15th of October. You've been back at school for a few weeks now. Be honest with me, have some of the things that you bought at the start of the year, have you already lost them? Maybe you've not told anyone, but it's fine around here. Maybe half your pencil case has done a disappearing act. Maybe your notebooks and your bags, they've gone walkies. It's not your fault, but they've just disappeared. Well, that's fine. I've got you sorted because I've got a brilliant bundle of prizes with activity sets in just a second. There's pencil cases, there's notebooks, and there is even a way for you to watch one of the biggest films of the year. If you love Spider-Man, I promise you will want to win this. Could all be yours after something from Descendants' Wicked Wonderland.

0: from Descendants, Wicked Wonderland, for once in my life on the Fun Kids Breakfast Show. More movie tunes in a sec. Got something from the K-pop Demon Hunters. Now, speaking of brilliant films, do you want to win a Spider-Man Brand New Day movie bundle? We're giving three lucky listeners the chance to win a brilliant bundle of Spider-Man goodies. You'll get an activity set, a pencil case, there's a squishy, a tote bag, a notebook, a puff sticker set, pen, plus a voucher to watch the film, which is out now. You can watch it at home. Fighting crime full-time as Spider-Man in a world that doesn't remember him. 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Who is Spider-Man? A. Peter Piper, B. Peter Pan, or C. Peter Parker? If you know the answer. 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

0: It's the K-Pop Demon Hunters Golden. It's the Fun Kids Breakfast Show. My name's Dan Ello. After 8 o'clock, Robot will be back getting you thinking for a Thursday with a brand new riddle. Also, I will play my one to watch. One tune that's going to be huge. This week it's from the star of Camp Rock 3. And I've got a tune from, I think, the most optimistic snowman ever. It's on the way after 8 on the Fun Kids Breakfast Show. And right now, this is from Wonka.
1: Well, now, I can see that you're a man of integrity.
2: Thank you.
1: But ask yourself this.

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1: Have you got the hots for chops?
0: I do, really. Yeah.

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5: Thursday morning, it's Dad in for George on the Fun Kids Breakfast Show. Welcome to a brand new day then, 15th of October. Let's wish a huge happy birthday to Nikki, celebrating her birthday. She is 8 years old in Crowthorne. Nikki, have a brilliant one. I know you've got a huge sleepover happening over the weekend. Not long to wait. Stretching your birthday out, brilliant plan. It's also Gabriella's birthday today in Portsmouth. Gabriella, it's the big one. You are turning double digits. It's 10 years old. Gabriella, have an amazing day. Let's get on Shakira with Burna Boy for you. This is Die Die.
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0: Shakira, Burna Boy, Die Die. It's 8:05 on the Fun Kids Breakfast Show, and it's Dan playing that for Nikki and Gabriella, celebrating their birthday today. I'm playing that for you as well. If it's your big day, finally, after 364 days of waiting, it's back again. Let's get that on for your birthday. Remember, you need to tell me about it, because we love to say hello whenever it's your big day. We love to make it even better with a shout out while you're having your birthday breakfast, while you're opening your presents, and it's really easy to do. Just send over to funkidslive.com. Here is the most optimistic snowman ever now. It's Olaf from Frozen 2 on Fun Kids.
1: What was that? 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
1: This is fine.
0: And it's Dan with the Fun Kids Breakfast Show. Just gone 8 o'clock. 2 weeks until the spookiest day of the year. Halloween, not long away. And if you are getting ready, if that's your job for the weekend, carving out the pumpkins, hanging up the cobwebs and the skeletons, let us be the playlist. 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I can't tell you how I know the vampire, but he's confirmed that he is chilled by Fun Kids Spooky. 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It is so

0: Elton John, Dua Lipa on Fun Kids. 8:10, it's The Breakfast Show. Got another huge collab for you in a second. It's a mashup with Robot and one of the trickiest questions in the world to start your day. We call it Robot's Riddle, and he's got it for you next.
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0: It's Dan in for George on the Fun Kids Breakfast Show, 8:15, playing David Guetta, Becky Hill, Ella Henderson, and Crazy What Love Can Do. Four down this week. It's time to make sure your brain is ready to go for a Thursday. Fire up the riddle robot.
1: 10% ready. Launching today's challenge. 30%. 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Project complete. We're robot riddle ready. It's time to work some muscles in the mines. Today's riddle question is, I have keys but no locks. I have space but no room. You can enter, but can't go outside. What am I? I'll reveal the answer after this song, here on Fun Kids.

0: That's from Encanto. If you love your Disney movies, stay there. My one to watch this week is from A Star of Camp Rock 3, and I'll play it for you after Robot, who's back with the answer to today's riddle. How have you got on?
1: Welcome back to Fun Kids. Let's recap today's riddle. Today's robot's riddle question is, I have keys but no locks. I have space but no room. You can enter, but can't go outside. What am I? It's time to find out if you crack today's riddle. The answer is a keyboard. Well done if you got it right. Here's a round of applause just for you. If not, better luck next time.

fade eventually. So if our time is running out, day after day, we'll make the mundane a masterpiece. Oh my, my, oh my, my love, I take one look at you, you're taking

Warren, Ordinary on the Fun Kids Breakfast Show. It's Dan, it's 25 past 8. Really excited to get on my one to watch now. This is one tune that we think is going to be huge. I play it every day for you at 8:30. And I think we really need it today. Because this week, well, it's been proper autumnal, isn't it, outside. The sun's still there, but it's been a bit chillier. The wind has been a-blowing. There's been some rain in the air. So this is a summer anthem. It's a huge pop track, and I know you will love it. It's from Hudson Stone, who is the star of the brand new Camp Rock 3 movie as well. And he's our one to watch this week with Talk on Fun Kids.

0: my one to watch this week. Hudson Stone, that is Talk on the Fun Kids Breakfast Show. Something from Wicked, What Is This Feeling, in a sec. Right now, it's time for some news. Here's the team at Children United today with what's going on.
1: This is Maya at Children United today with your news. The most followed TikToker in the world, Kaby Lame, returned to Senegal, where he was born, to show his support for the Youth Olympic Games, which kicks off at the end of the month in the capital city of Dakar. The comedy content creator offered some advice to the young athletes.
2: Don't think about what the other people say, you know, and to just keep going on your goals to live day by day. Don't thinking about too far and just enjoy what you do.
1: It's the first time an Olympic event has been held in Africa, and excitement is building as the torch has been making its way around the country. Formula One is finally heading back to Africa after more than 30 years. A brand new racetrack is being built in Rwanda, with the first race expected in the early 2030s. F1 superstar Lewis Hamilton has been pushing for a race in Africa for years. Until now, it was the only continent not hosting a Grand Prix. Rwanda's president says it's a proud moment for the country, and the race is expected to bring new jobs and more tourists. This excitement is all for giant pumpkins. Growing competitions have been taking place all over the world.
3: Yeah, baby, yeah!
1: Travis Ginga from Minnesota in the USA just won the famous pumpkin weigh-off contest in California for the fifth year in a row. His 2,857-pound pumpkin weighs the same as a rhino or a small car.
4: 5, 4, 3, 2, 1!
3: Yeah!
1: But all eyes are on Ron Wallace, a farmer from Rhode Island, whose giant pumpkin weighed a whopping 3,156 pounds. It's the first time a pumpkin has ever exceeded 3,000 pounds, and it set a new Guinness World Record. The Young Wildlife Photographer of the Year has been announced, and the winner is Oscar Whitfield for his photo of a dung beetle rolling a ball of poo along in Zimbabwe. Emily Davis won the under 10s category with her shot of a bumblebee mid-flight, while Conrad Grazer took the 15 to 17 age group prize for his photo of a singing blackbird. All the winning photos from the prestigious competition will be on display at London's National History Museum from tomorrow.
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0: What is this feeling? It's from Wicked on the Fun Kids Breakfast Show. If you've got some family drama, you need to take it to Judge Bex's courtroom. She is brilliant at deciding things fairly and squarely. Make sure you listen to the new Judge Bex podcast to find out how serious she can be. This week, there is a TV remote trouble and she solves a Pokemon problem.
1: This is Judge Bex. The cases and people are all real. Judge Bex's judgments a final.
2: For me, £45 is a big purchase that we don't just decide in the middle of the school shoe shop that
3: sure,
2: we're going to spend it.
3: You didn't buy sunglasses for me.
2: And it was something we had to think about, and it would be a big chunk of your birthday money. So that was my argument.
4: Okay, I want to hear what Jamie was saying there about sunglasses. There was something mentioned about sunglasses.
3: She bought a pair of sunglasses for £200.
5: Well, they're not even that bad. And sometimes when I'm watching them, I look over at Aurelia and she's smiling.
4: So she's enjoying it?
5: Yeah.
6: I'm not enjoying it. I'm just thinking about something my friend said the day before about putting pens in her mouth.
1: Get ready to enter the court of Judge Bex.
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0: Ollie. Caterpillars have 12 eyes. These eyes are located in two groups of 6 eyes on each side of their head. And octopuses have blue blood, 3 hearts, and 9 brains. Thanks for listening. Join me next time for another Fun Kids Fact.
1: Thanks, Ollie! More from him same time tomorrow on the Fun Kids Breakfast Show. It's Dan. It's 8:45. We're jumping into the jungle for your animal hour in just a bit right now, Kids Bop. And it's I'm Good on the Fun Kids Breakfast Show.

0: Get Your Hands Dirty from Descendants, Rise of Red on the Fun Kids Breakfast Show, 10 to 9. In 10 minutes, we will leap into the wild. We'll jump into the jungle. The best beasts, they're all here for you in the Animal Hour. And I want to make sure you're ready. And let's make sure you're thinking wild then. Here's a quick creature question. Can you tell me, how many legs does a millipede have? How many legs does a normal millipede usually have? Have a think, and we'll see if you're right next.
1: This is Fun Kids.
0: Have you got an idea for a story?
2: My name is Delilah, and I've asked for a story about six tortoises saving the world.
0: 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And concentrating, she was excited to see that wings were sprouting from her shell. Big, beautiful wings. She launched herself into the air and swooped and swished higher and higher in chase with the escape pod. Got an idea for a story? 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

0: MMR's Mark Ronson, Uptown Funk on the Fun Kids Breakfast Show. In 5 minutes, we are jumping into the jungle, the best beasts to hear in your animal hour after nine. And I'm making sure you're ready. I asked you, how many legs does a millipede have? How many legs do you think a millipede normally has? Well done. If you didn't fall for the trap of thinking, well, a million means 1,000 or 1,000,000, it's actually about 300. Normally around 300 legs on a millipede. If you count them, it would take you ages. They'd probably scuttle off before you know it. We'll see if we can find out. Loads of beasts are on the way in the Animal Hour on Fun Kids next.
1: Well, Alibaba had them 40 feet. Sherry's already had 1,000 tails. Master, you in luck, cause up your...

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1: Yeah, I hope you're ready because it is now time for our journey through the jungle. It's Animal Hour. I'm Lauren here with you, and we are kicking things off with all your favourite dino friends. It's dinosaurs A to Z.

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1: No, no. 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

0: Like a duck. You're listening to Fun Kids and Fun Kids Junior, and that was Be Like a Duck. And I'm thinking, a duck must be the smallest animal we're going to see on Animal Hour. Do you think? Or do you think we can go smaller? Oh, I tell you what, let's find out in today's A to Z of Wildlife.
1: Greetings, explorers, and welcome to the amazing A to Z of Wildlife with me, Jodie. Today, the letter and animal is...
2: A, B, C is for cricket.
1: Do you know what that is? Any guesses? That's a cricket. No, not the sport with bats and balls, but an insect called a cricket. Crickets are small insects. They're like grasshoppers, and there are around 20,000 different species of crickets. That's a lot of varieties. But how do they make that noise? Well, they do a thing called stridulating, and they do this by rubbing their front wings together. Crickets are meant to bring good luck to anyone who hears that special sound. So let's

0: Wild fact.
1: Crickets have to eat between 10 and 30% of their own body weight every day. Now that's a lot of food. And that's like an average 10-year-old human eating between 9 and 25 loaves of bread a day. Incredible!
0: Wild challenge.
1: Crickets can jump really high, between 10 and 20 times their own length. I'm 6'2" about, so that's like me jumping as high as a two-story building. How high can you jump? Have you done the high jump at school or in gym class? It's loads of fun. At home or in a garden, bend down and jump up high. Try and touch something or make a mark on the wall with chalk so you can compare with your friends. Phew, I'm tired from all that jumping. I'll be back soon with another letter from the AZ of Wildlife, so I'll see you then. Bye!
2: Bye! Thanks, Jodie. He'll be back tomorrow with another AZ of Wildlife. And it turns out I was wrong. The duck is not going to be the smallest animal we see in Animal Hour today because a cricket is way smaller. Right, I'm Lauren here with you. Let's continue on our Animal Hour with a perfect song. This is the Animal Dance Song. It's the Animal.

0: It's Nelly the Elephant here on Fun Kids and Fun Kids Junior. You know what? We're about to play a game of Who's Calling, and I was thinking it must be an elephant because we've not had an elephant call us up in ages, but we've just heard from Nelly, so probably not. Who's going to call us then? Well, we're going to find out very soon after a penguin parade.
1: This is Fun Kids.
2: The

0: Animal Hour. It's Fun Kids and Fun Kids Junior. I'm Lauren.
1: Hello.
0: And I'm so glad you're here because I know you're great at our game, Who's Calling? That's when an animal calls us up on the phone. They make a noise and we've got to guess who's calling. Do you want to play? Well, it's too late. The phone's ringing. Okay, I'll go and get it. Hello? That's a funny noise. Do you recognise it? I'm not sure I do, but that's okay. We've got a couple of clues coming our way in just a minute. After this, there's a dinosaur at my door. What a strange guest. There

0: dinosaur. 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
1: A cow.
0: Oh. 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What? Ba, ba, ba, ba. Woof, woof, woof, woof, woof. Well, then what sound does a dinosaur make? Oh. Okay, let's try this all together.

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1: Granny and Grandpa sent us some money, so Mum and Dad can take us to the cinema to see Batcat tomorrow.
2: Batcat! I've been waiting to see Batcat for completely ages! Batcat! Batcat!

Charlie and Lola and Bat Cat on Fun Kids. Now, I don't really know what a bat cat is, so I don't know what one sounds like, but do you think it could sound like this? No, probably not. Well, this is the sound the animal that called us up earlier made on the phone. And we're trying to work out who that animal is. Now, I've got some clues for you. This animal is a large semi-aquatic mammal, which means they split their time between land and water. They are a greyish-brown colour and they have huge jaws and big teeth. And this is the sound that they make. Do you know who this is? Have a think and we'll find out after this from Nursery Rhymes 1, 2, 3. Here's Five Little Monkeys.

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1: It's Super Simple Songs and the Jellyfish here on Fun Kids and Fun Kids Junior. Now, we know it wasn't a jellyfish that called us up on the phone because they don't make a noise. No, but this animal certainly did. A very low, loud noise they made. Now, I told you that this animal is a large semi-aquatic mammal, which means they split their time between land and water. They are a greyish-brown colour and they have huge jaws and big teeth. Well done if you said the animal making that noise is a hippo. Yeah, a hippo, a big scary hippo. Now we'll have another animal calling us up on the phone tomorrow. Right now though, it's Like a Bird in the Sky on Fun Kids.

0: Monkey Flame, knocking T-Rex on his rear.
1: Forget about King Kong, Tommy was flattened by King Kong, and as he clambered to his toes, that thing went straight into his nose.
2: Wee.
1: That shaking T-Rex was so big, but his arms were very small. In fact, he couldn't reach his nose to block the smell at all.

0: The Animal Hour.
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2: There's a little white duck,
1: quack,
2: sitting in the water, a little white duck.

0: away. 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
1: Quack, quack, quack.
2: Danny Kane.
3: Quack.
2: And the white duck here on Fun Kids and Fun Kids Junior. It's Animal Hour. I'm Lauren here with you. And did you know animals have hotels? Yep, there's a song coming your way in just a minute, which will tell you all about them. Before that, though, we're not going far from the water because it's the aquarium song. Next.
1: This is Fun Kids.
4: 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The Animal Hour.

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I just don't understand. Why even trust me at all?

0: Lisa, are you?
1: Yes, Kyle. I am your grandfather.
0: Mufasa, I've heard a lot about you.
1: And I've been watching you. You are about to embark on a great journey, Kion. Leader of the Lion Guard.
0: I'm not sure Dad's gonna let me lead the Lion Guard. He's worried that I can't handle it.
1: Kion, Simba is worried. But he's worried because he loves you. Being leader of the Lion Guard will not always be easy.
0: Then maybe Dad's right. Maybe I'm not ready to lead or use the roar. I'm not even sure I can control it. First, it's super loud, then it's just a squeak. And I don't want to end up like Scar.
1: Don't be afraid, Kyle. Trust your instincts. The roar will be there for you when you need it. And so will I. Until the Pride Lands end.
0: Grandfather Mufasa! Don't go yet! Trust my instincts. The roar will be there when I need it.

0: other than that, it sounds pretty cool, doesn't it? Right, I'm Lauren here with you on Animal Hour, and we are almost finished with our walk through the wild. But don't worry, before we go, we've still got to dance with the dinosaur and head to the bottom of the sea.
1: Hello, and how did you find yourself this morning?
2: Well, I just rolled back the sheets and there I was.

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1: I am a tall giraffe, and I like eating leaves.
0: Oh, really? That's brilliant. Well, I've got to go now.

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0: Oh, that's fantastic. Well, have a nice day then.
2: Toodaloo.

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1: We're the elephants, and we like eating grass.
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0: Oh, really? 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Bye-bye!
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1: 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It's so distracting.
2: Sorry, Jason. 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
2: Yeah, let's do it.
1: Lainey?
2: Your mom invited me over. 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
2: 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Kids.
3: Harold, time to leave for school. Harold.
4: Okay, Mom.
3: Harold, aren't you forgetting?

0: anyone anymore. And I request that you refrain from hugging or kissing me as well.
1: Oh, Harold! Why?
2: You're so cute, and I could snuggle you, and I love you. I could just eat you right up, and I put you in my pocket. You're my Harold.
0: Mom, what did I just say?
2: Oh, my baby.

0: It's fine, I guess, but maybe not ideal.
1: Welcome home, Harold. Everything okay?
0: Yeah, Dad. Just want to go to my room and think. It's sad a little, not how I thought I'd feel. I think I need a hug and a kiss.
2: Fish, are you okay?
3: Hey, Harold!
0: Shay, what are you doing out of your fishbowl? Wait, you can talk?

0: Fish hug, fish kiss.
1: That was weird, but also kind of cool. Wait, how can you breathe? You're out of the water.
0: Good point. Catch you later, Harold.

0: Have you got an idea for a story?
1: My name is Delilah and I've asked for a story about six tortoises saving the world.
0: I've always wanted to see how my powers would work out. And concentrating, she was excited to see that wings were sprouting from her shell. Big, beautiful wings. She launched herself into the air and swooped and swished higher and higher in chase with the escape pod. Got an idea for a story? 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

0: What are you talking about? What's a rooster and mashed potatoes have to do with being a pirate?
1: Hey, that's right. We're supposed to sing about piratey things.
0: And who's ever kissed that chipmunk? That's just nonsense.
2: Why even bring it up?
0: Am I right? What do you think?
1: I think you look like Captain Crunch.
0: Huh? No, I don't.
1: Do too.
0: Do not.
1: You're making me hungry.

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1: You just don't get it.
2: And we've never been to Boston in the fall.
1: Pass the chips. Who's got the remote control?
0: Here it is. Time for Geraldo.
1: It's definitely time for Wapna.
0: Oh, I don't like this show.
3: 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I found a quarter.
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3: 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I'm Lauren hanging out with you, looking after things for Dan. 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Very soon, I've got a song from the first Descendants film to play after a big voice.
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1: Oh, can we get the beat?
2: From Bluey, that's Dance Mode on Funkids. And I'm Lauren here with you. Happy Thursday. One more day to go and then we're pretty much at the weekend. It's very exciting. Right now though, I hope you've got your decision-making hat on because it is almost time for you to make a tricky choice with our Would You Rather question. Before we do that though, I'm going to play you a song from Kygo and Whitney Houston. It's so fun to dance to. It's called Higher Love.
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0: even know if people think I'm nice. It's so hard to read people at school. Do people say you're nice to be nice? Or do they want to be cool?
1: It.
0: Maybe think if they say you're nice, you'll think they're cool. And you say, I get it a lot.
1: That's because I understand things. That's all. I get it. I've been around.
0: Okay. I thought it might be something else.
1: Like what?
0: That you want me to stop talking.
1: Oh, wow.
0: Really? Like, wow, that's crazy?
1: No, more like, wow, I didn't think you were that self-aware. Sorry, please, go ahead.
2: I, like, always just come out and say whatever's on my mind, and my people look okay with it, but maybe they're resigned. But I can't help saying more, they made me smile like they're enjoying. You have no idea how stressful it is to not know when my talking gets annoying.
1: I've seen a lot of kids who talk a lot. They seem
2: so, like, I just continue talking, and it feels like things are fine. Then I relax until I see that look. I take it as a sign that they're mad that I'm still talking, or I'm loud, or I'm a bore. So I worry that I've lost them, and I'm scared, so I start talking even more.
1: Right. This is normal.

0: I know I said I'd get it again. I'm sorry. It's just that last one wasn't even the rhyme. It was a repeat.
1: So like you're comfortable in sharing, 'cause your parents let you prattle.
2: Well, they don't really like...
1: But you shouldn't feel self-conscious, like you're in a losing battle.
2: Okay, but then how am I gonna...
1: Maybe try to ask a question.
2: Ask a question?
1: It's exhausting, like a blink. But the kids who are most popular are the kids who want to know what other kids think.
3: From Leo. That's the talking song on Fun Kids. Now, I have got something very exciting for you. I have got today's Would You Rather question. Yep, it's a very tricky choice that you've got to make. Here we go. Would you rather live in a world made of Lego or a world made of sweets? Both good things, but which one would you rather? Living in a world made of Lego or a world made of sweets? Have a think. We're going to weigh up your options in just a minute after this from Benson Boone.

Abby's Dollhouse the Movie. That's Cat Party on Fun Kids. And I tell you what, if you were feeling sleepy before that song, I bet you're wide awake now. That was very loud and fun, wasn't it? I'm Lauren here with you. And we are answering today's Would You Rather question. Would you rather live in a world made of Lego or a world made of sweets? This might be making you choose between your favourite toy and your favourite food. Let's weigh up your options. If you lived in a world made of Lego, I mean, it would be really cool because you could build whatever you wanted. Your dream house, you could make your school more fun, you could build a water park. But have you ever stood on Lego? It hurts when you stand on Lego and the whole world would be made of it. Now, if you lived in a world full of sweets, you could eat whatever you wanted. You could eat the scenery. You could lick the lollipop trees. You could eat the candy floss clouds. You could live in a chocolate house. But let's not forget, if it got too hot or if it rained, everything would be super sticky, which I don't think would be fun to live in. Has that helped? I'm still not sure what I'd rather. Would you rather live in a world made of Lego or a world made of sweets? We've got to come up with an answer. Let's have one more song to do it. Here's Encanto. I just made something on a

0: It's Camila Cabello and Havana on Fun Kids. All right then, what have we decided for today's Would You Rather question? Would you rather live in a world made out of Lego or a world made out of sweets? What would you rather? Tell me now, what's your answer? Great answer. Brilliant. I'm really finding this one tricky today because I love sweets. They are probably in my top five favourite things in the whole world, but I don't think I could live in a world made out of them because everything would be so sticky. Your clothes would stick to everything. Your paper would stick to everything. Your shoes would stick to everything. Oh, it just make everything really, really tricky and disgusting. And I think because I was so annoyed about everything being sticky, I wouldn't even like sweets anymore. So the whole thing would just be a waste of time and would be a bit rubbish. So yes, my world would be made out of Lego, please. Also, how fun is building Lego? It's really cool. Right, we'll have another one of these questions tomorrow. Right now, though, this is from the Playmobil movie.
1: I get to be an explorer, and never before her. Across her borders like Lewis or Clark.
2: Who?
1: I'll take any gamble. There's so much to sample. Nothing I can't handle. Can't wait to embark. Life lesson number 321, Charlie. Nothing worse than a small, stationary life.

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0: or didn't know how.
1: Oh, wow, that is a stumper. I just don't know.
0: Oh, he didn't know the dinosaur didn't know how to change the world.
1: You know, I would like to come with you to see how this works out.
0: So they met up with this penguin, asked, how do you change this world? The penguin said,
2: I'm a creature of habit. It's really hard for me to say.

0: questions about why that one lion had a computer.
1: It's the story of pirates. And the giraffe that didn't know here on Fun Kids. And I'm Lauren here with you. I hope you're having a lovely day so far. Whatever you're up to right now, whether you are out and about listening to us on the Fun Kids app, maybe you're at home playing with your toys, maybe you're in the garden, I'm going to be playing all your favourite songs. I've got some Sophia the First to play in just a minute, after a song that's called Best Song Ever. And I think if it's called Best Song Ever, it must be the best song ever, right? Surely, let's have a listen, let's decide. This is by One Direction, and he's playing right here on Fun Kids.

0: And make some noise on Fun Kids. Now, are you all caught up with the latest episode of Judge Beck's? If you're not, there's brand new cases waiting for you. Have a listen.
1: This is Judge Beck's. The cases and people are all real. Judge Beck's judgments are final.
2: For me, £45 is a big purchase that we don't just decide in the middle of the school shoe shop that we're going to spend it.
3: You're going to buy sunglasses for
2: me. And it was something we had to think about, and it would be a big chunk of your birthday money. So that was my argument.
4: Okay, I want to hear what Jamie was saying there about sunglasses. There was something mentioned about sunglasses.
5: She bought a pair of sunglasses for £200.
6: Well, they're not even that bad. And sometimes when I'm watching them, I look over at Aurelia and she's smiling.
4: So she's enjoying it?
6: Yeah.
7: I'm not enjoying it. I'm just thinking about something my friend said the day before about putting pens in her mouth.
1: Get ready to enter the court of Judge Beck's.
0: Oh, so as you just heard, things are heating up in the courtroom of Judge Beck's. Yet this week, Jamie is taking Mum to court after she refuses to let him buy his brother a Pokemon game for his birthday. Isn't that the point of birthdays? And Corelli is bringing her sister Aurelia to court over a serious TV remote battle after being locked out of her favourite show, Cat and Sam, for months. Now, if you want to hear how these cases unfold, then download the latest Judge Beck's wherever you get your podcasts. And don't forget, if you're sitting in the car right now, or if you're at home and you're thinking, I have an issue I need Judge Beck's to solve, it is super easy to get involved. All you got to do is head over to our website, funkidslive.com, and tell us all about it.

0: Lauren and Sapphire on Fun Kids. Hey, I'm Lauren. It's almost 2 o'clock, and you know what that means. That's the time where we put on our imaginary welly boots and our imaginary coat, and we go for our walk through the wild. Yep, Animal Hour is happening very soon. And to get all prepared, shall we answer today's creature question? Your question is, which mammal lays eggs and has a duck-like bill? Which mammal lays eggs and has a duck-like bill? Have a think and we'll find out after Trolls.
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is Anne-Marie. 2002 on Fun Kids. It is almost time for us to step out in our journey through the jungle. Animal Hour happening in just a minute. Before that though, how do we get on with today's creature question? Which mammal lays eggs and has a duck-like bill? The answer, a platypus. Yeah, big well done if you got that right. If we've got any Phineas and Ferb fans, Perry the Platypus, or Agent P as he's sometimes known. Okay, Animal Hour coming your way after this from the Polish Club. Apples and bananas.

0: the UK. It's just gone 2 o'clock. 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
1: Yeah, I hope you're ready because it is now time for our journey through the jungle. It's Animal Hour. I'm Lauren here with you, and we are kicking things off with all your favourite dino friends. It's Dinosaurs A to Z.

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1: No, no. 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You got to go slow.

0: Like a duck. You're listening to Fun Kids and Fun Kids Junior, and that was Be Like a Duck. And I'm thinking, a duck must be the smallest animal we're going to see on Animal Hour. Do you think? Or do you think we can go smaller? Oh, I tell you what, let's find out in today's A to Z of Wildlife.
1: Greetings, explorers, and welcome to the amazing A to Z of Wildlife with me, Jodie. Today, the letter and animal is...
2: A, B, C is for cricket.
1: Do you know what that is? Any guesses? That's a cricket. No, not the sport with bats and balls, but an insect called a cricket. Crickets are small insects. They're like grasshoppers, and there are around 20,000 different species of crickets. That's a lot of varieties. But how do they make that noise? Well, they do a thing called stridulating, and they do this by rubbing their front wings together. Crickets are meant to bring good luck to anyone who hears that special sound. So let's listen.

0: Wild fact.
1: Crickets have to eat between 10 and 30% of their own body weight every day. Now that's a lot of food. And that's like an average 10-year-old human eating between 9 and 25 loaves of bread a day. Incredible!
0: Wild challenge.
1: Crickets can jump really high, between 10 and 20 times their own length. I'm 6'2" about, so that's like me jumping as high as a two-story building. How high can you jump? Have you done the high jump at school or in gym class? It's loads of fun. At home or in a garden, bend down and jump up high. Try and touch something or make a mark on the wall with chalk so you can compare with your friends. Phew, I'm tired from all that jumping. I'll be back soon with another letter from the A to Z of Wildlife, so I'll see you then. Bye!
2: Bye! Thanks, Jodie. He'll be back tomorrow with another A to Z of Wildlife. And it turns out I was wrong. The duck is not going to be the smallest animal we see in Animal Hour today because a cricket is way smaller. Right, I'm Lauren here with you. Let's continue on our Animal Hour with a perfect song. This is the Animal Dance Song. It's the animal.

0: It's Nelly the Elephant here on Fun Kids and Fun Kids Junior. You know what? We're about to play a game of Who's Calling, and I was thinking it must be an elephant because we've not had an elephant call us up in ages, but we've just heard from Nelly, so probably not. Who's going to call us then? Well, we're going to find out very soon after a penguin parade.
1: This is Fun Kids.
2: Fun Kids. The

Animal Hour. It's Fun Kids and Fun Kids Junior. I'm Lauren. Hello. And I'm so glad you're here because I know you're great at our game, Who's Calling? That's when an animal calls us up on the phone. They make a noise and we've got to guess who's calling. Do you want to play? Well, it's too late. The phone's ringing. Okay, I'll go and get it. Hello? A funny noise. Do you recognize it? I'm not sure I do, but that's okay. We've got a couple of clues coming our way in just a minute. After this, there's a dinosaur at my door. What a strange guest.

0: dinosaur. 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
0: 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What? Ba, ba, ba, ba. Woof, woof, woof, woof, woof. Well, then what sound does a dinosaur make? Oh. 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
1: Granny and Grandpa sent us some money, so Mum and Dad can take us to the cinema to see Batcat tomorrow.
2: Batcat! I've been waiting to see Batcat for completely ages! Batcat! Batcat!

Charlie and Lola and Bat Cat on Fun Kids. Now, I don't really know what a bat cat is, so I don't know what one sounds like, but do you think it could sound like this? No, probably not. Well, this is the sound the animal that called us up earlier made on the phone. And we're trying to work out who that animal is. Now, I've got some clues for you. This animal is a large semi-aquatic mammal, which means they split their time between land and water. They are a greyish-brown colour and they have huge jaws and big teeth. And this is the sound that they make. Do you know who this is? Have a think and we'll find out after this from Nursery Rhymes 1, 2, 3. Here's Five Little

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0: Arms up, wrists together, elbows together, knees together, feet together, head back. 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
1: It's Super Simple Songs and the Jellyfish here on Fun Kids and Fun Kids Junior. Now, we know it wasn't a jellyfish that called us up on the phone because they don't make a noise. No, but this animal certainly did. A very low, loud noise they made. Now, I told you that this animal is a large semi-aquatic mammal, which means they split their time between land and water. They are a greyish-brown colour and they have huge jaws and big teeth. Well done if you said the animal making that noise is a hippo. Yeah, a hippo, a big scary hippo. Now we'll have another animal calling us up on the phone tomorrow. Right now though, here's Like a Bird in the Sky on Fun Kids.

0: Kinky Flame, knocking T-Rex on his rear.
1: Forget about King Kong, Tommy was flattened by King Kong, and as he clambered to his toes, that thing went straight into his nose.
2: Wee.
1: The shaking T-Rex was so big, but his arms were very small. In fact, he couldn't reach his nose to block the smell at all.

0: The Animal Hour.
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2: There's a little white duck,
1: quack,
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2: Danny Kane.
0: Quack.
2: And Little White Duck here on Fun Kids and Fun Kids Junior. It's Animal Hour. I'm Lauren here with you. And did you know animals have hotels? Yep, there's a song coming your way in just a minute which will tell you all about them. Before that though, we're not going far from the water because it's the aquarium song. Next.
1: This is...
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I just don't understand.

0: Bisa, are you?
1: Yes, Kaya. I am your grandfather.
0: Mufasa, I've heard a lot about you.
1: And I've been watching you. You are about to embark on a great journey, Kion. Leader of the Lion Guard.
0: I'm not sure Dad's gonna let me lead the Lion Guard. He's worried that I can't handle it.
1: Kion, Simba is worried. But he's worried because he loves you. Being leader of the Lion Guard will not always be easy.
0: Then maybe Dad's right. Maybe I'm not ready to lead or use the roar. I'm not even sure I can control it. First it's super loud, then it's just a squeak. And I don't want to end up like Scar.
1: Don't be afraid, Kaya. Trust your instincts. The roar will be there for you when you need it. And so will I. Until the Pride Lands end.
0: Grandfather Mufasa! Don't go yet! Trust my instincts. The roar will be there when I need it.

0: from Poco Drum. That's the Animal Hotel here on Fun Kids and Fun Kids Junior. Would you stay at an animal hotel? I mean, you'd have to sleep on the floor, but other than that, it sounds pretty cool, doesn't it? Right, I'm Lauren here with you on Animal Hour, and we are almost finished with our walk through the wild. But don't worry, before we go, we've still got to dance with the dinosaur and head to the bottom of the sea.
1: Hello, and how did you find yourself this morning?
2: Well, I just rolled back the sheets, and there I was.

0: mouth frog, and I like eating ants and insects. Who are you?
1: I am a tall giraffe, and I like eating leaves.
0: Oh, really? That's brilliant. Well, I've got to go now. Bye.

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1: We're the Cheeky Monkeys, and we like eating nuts.
0: Oh, that's fantastic. 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
1: We're the elephants, and we like eating grass.
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1: I'm a crocodile, and I like eating wide-mouthed frogs from Scotland.
0: Oh, really? Really? Well, you don't see many of them around here now, do you, mate? Anyway, I've got to go now. Bye-bye!
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0: just gone 3 o'clock. This is Fun Kids.
1: Oh, it is our second from last home time of the week. Thursday, I'm Lauren here with you. And very soon, I've got a song from Jake and Neverland Pirates to play after Mark Smith in Stargazing.

0: Chelsea. And stargazing on Funkids. And I'm Lauren here with you. Good afternoon. Happy Thursday. 4 school days down, 1 more to go, and then we're at the weekend. I feel like that came round super quick. I'm here looking after things for Dan, who you probably heard bright and early on the breakfast show. Now, if you've seen Toy Story 5, you're probably going to know every single word to the song I've got coming up next. It's by Taylor Swift. It's called I Knew It, I Knew You. It's obviously in the film. But first, let's hear from our favourite pirates. It's the Neverland Pirates, featuring Jake.
1: Can I talk like a pirate?

what? I think I've decided autumn's my favourite season. I just love it. I love the cozy hot chocolate. I love the crunchy leaves under my feet. I love that Halloween's coming up soon. And if you agree, why not challenge yourself and family or friends to an autumn scavenger hunt? 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

And I own Fun Kids, which you probably recognise from this year's FIFA World Cup. It was the official song and it has just passed 1 billion views on YouTube. 1 billion is such a big number, I can't even think about it. It makes my head explode. You definitely can't count to it. It is Shakira's seventh time in YouTube's Billion Views Club, but it's Burna Boy's first. So a huge congratulations to them. It's a big day for both of them. We're listening to you now with this by Ed Sheeran. This is called Bad Habits and it is playing right here.

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Now, we always love playing Zombies songs, but I think they're best in October because October is the month of pumpkins, Halloween, and all things spooky. 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

Secret Agent 23 Skidoo and Do You on Funkids. Hey, I'm Lauren, and I know you're on your way home from school, and I know you've done lots of concentrating today, but do you have a little concentration left? I hope so, because it is almost time for the yes-no game. Yeah, it is pretty tough. It's when Dan fires some quick-fire questions at you, and you've got to answer them, but you can't say yes, and you can't say no. You want to play? Okay, we'll do that next.

0: It's Dog on Fleas. And Sing About the Sun on Fun Kids. All right, as promised, it is time for the Yes No Game. And today's contestant is Jess. Best of luck, Jess. We're on your team.
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2: Playing the Yes No Game with us today, we've got a returning competitor, which means we need to go back to Morley St. Butolph to chat to Jess, who is 10. How are you doing, Jess?
3: Good. How are you?
2: Yeah, very well. Thank you for asking. No one ever asks. You lost last time. Just remind us what happened.
3: So I said, yeah.
2: And what are you forbidden from saying?
3: Yeah.
2: Yeah. Yeah, no. Listen, it means you've got one more chance to go through me. If you win, you get a shout out for your best mate in the universe. If you lose, that shout out goes to me. Are you ready to play?
3: I'm ready.
2: Let's play in 3, 2, 1. Jess, how are you doing?
3: Good, how are you?
2: Yeah, I'm pretty well, pretty well. Have you got a holiday planned this year?
3: Not that I know of.
2: No, if you could go on a holiday anywhere, where would it be? Florida?
3: Well, I didn't really think about these things.
2: What do you think about? What are you thinking about right now?
3: The Yes No Game.
2: Done you with the title, Jess. I'll tell you what, I stood on my chair for that. I was so excited because I thought you were win. I thought you were a warrior of this game. Listen, Jess, that's very unlucky, but it's the rules of the game. Means you have to give me another shout out.
3: Okay.
2: Take a deep breath. And repeat after me. My name is Jess.
3: My name is Jess.
2: I am so bad at the Yes No Game.
3: I'm so bad at the Yes No Game.
2: I have lost twice.
3: I have lost twice.
2: No one ever loses twice.
3: No one ever loses twice.
2: Apart from me.
3: Apart from me.
2: Jessica.
3: Jessica.
2: Who's 10?
3: Who's 10?
2: From Morley St. Butolph.
3: From Morley St. Butolph.
2: Oh, Jess, listen, that was bad luck, but those are the rules of the game, all right? Thank you for playing.
3: Thank you.
0: No, I think that was too mean from Dan, don't you? You can't trip someone up by asking them what game they're playing when they're playing the yes-no game and they can't say yes or no. I don't think that's fair. Oh, bad luck, Jessica. Better luck next time. And hey, if you think you can beat Dan, please have a go. You can do that by signing yourself up at funkidslive.com. You got this. And if you do win, you get a shout out for your bestie. Right now, though, this is Ben.

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0: Generation Movers and the Sensible Life of a Pirate on Fun Kids. Okay, are you ready to crown today's hometime hero, celebrating the legend that gets you home from school? Today's hometime hero is Jasmine's dad, Jack. Jasmine loves it when her dad picks her up from school because in the car, they always say their three favourite things about the day. And today, Jasmine's three favourite things were making up dances in the playground with her friend, getting 5 out of 5 on her spelling test, and eating lunch. That's always my favourite part of the day as well, Jasmine. Thank you so much for that, and a big well done to your dad, Jack. Right, keep these coming in then. Who's your hometime hero? Come and tell me all about them at funkidslive.com.
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Lush Life on Fun Kids. And just like that, it is time for me to swap places with Bex. Yep, the club with Bex is up next. You've got Connor just after that with the Homework Club and the Pop 7 at 7 as well. And I will catch you same time tomorrow from 1 o'clock, getting ready for Animal Hour and all the usual fun. Right now, though, here's the script and Will I Am. This is Hall of Fame on Fun Kids.

boring and ordinary to start your Thursday afternoon. I can't believe it's Thursday already. This week is flying by. How are you doing? This is Bex here in the club. Lots on the way for you. But first, Olivia Rodrigo and Granted.

0: wanted a big tune, I gave you a big tune. That is Heartbreak Anthem on Fun Kids. How you doing? This is Bex in the club. It is Thursday afternoon and I have got a brilliant competition coming up for you. You could win a Spider-Man bundle of goodies. There's also lots of awesome tunes, as usual, of course. I've got a brain-busting question on the way and loads more.
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It's time for a brain-busting question. One question and three songs worth of time to figure out the answer. Today's question is this. How many moons does Mars have? Now, you may know, planet Earth, we just have the one moon. But some other planets have loads more. How many do you think Mars has? I'll tell you after this.

morning. 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Today's question was, how many moons does Mars have? The answer is just two. Yeah, two moons. If you got the answer right, well done. You get 3 club points. And did you know the names of the moons? They are called Phobos and Deimos. Yeah, I didn't know they had names either. If you got that bit right, you get an extra 10 points. And you can congratulate yourself during Stella Lefty. On a

0: Fork and Baby Shark on Fun Kids. I love that song so much. I know it really annoys lots of mums and dads, but I think it's really funny. We've got a competition coming up for you. You could win a Spider-Man bundle after this.
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0: Gimmelman. Let's have a little competition, shall we? We are giving away a Spider-Man Brand New Day movie bundle. Now, we've got three lucky listeners the chance to win a brilliant bundle of Spider-Man goodies, including an activity set, pencil case, squishy tote bag, notebook, puff sticker set, pen, plus a voucher to watch the film, which is out now to watch at home. So, fighting crime full-time as Spider-Man in a world that doesn't remember him, and the pressure of seeing his old friends move on without him, sparks a change in Peter he may not have the power to control. But that transformation might also be the only thing that can stop a shocking new threat to the city and to those he loves, a powerful villain no one can even see. Now, if you want to win this bundle, see if you can answer this. Who is Spider-Man? Is it A, Peter Piper, B, Peter Pan, or C, Peter Parker? You can enter at funkidslive.com, and the competition closes midday, the 19th of October, 2026.
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1: Bye, lady, bye.

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I've been finding ladybugs for thousands of years. The world always needs one when a threat appears. So in the darkest hour of our longest night, there's always been a ladybug to stand up and fight. The fighting and the spying, becoming best friends. 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

0: Ed Sheeran, Azazam. Now, did you know that I am always on the hunt for good news? I love good news. I love sharing it. I love spreading it. And if you've got some good news to let me know about, tell me at funkidslive.com/good. And I might give you a shout out later after 6 o'clock in Good News, Dude.
1: I'm malicious, mean and scary, my snake.

0: got the cast of Moana on the way for you, but first it's time for some news. Here's the team at Children United today with what's going on.
1: This is Maya at Children United today with your news. The most followed TikToker in the world, Kaby Lame, returned to Senegal where he was born to show his support for the Youth Olympic Games, which kicks off at the end of the month in the capital city of Dakar. The comedy content creator offered some advice to the young athletes.
2: Don't think about what the other people say, you know, and to just keep going on your goals to... And to live day by day, don't thinking about too far, and just enjoy what you do.
1: It's the first time an Olympic event has been held in Africa, and excitement is building as the torch has been making its way around the country. Formula One is finally heading back to Africa after more than 30 years. A brand new racetrack is being built in Rwanda, with the first race expected in the early 2030s. F1 superstar Lewis Hamilton has been pushing for a race in Africa for years. Until now, it was the only continent not hosting a Grand Prix. Rwanda's president says it's a proud moment for the country, and the race is expected to bring new jobs and more tourists. This excitement is all for giant pumpkins. Growing competitions have been taking place all over the world.
3: Yeah, baby, yeah!
1: Travis Ginger from Minnesota in the USA just won the famous pumpkin weigh-off contest in California for the fifth year in a row. His 2,857-pound pumpkin weighs the same as a rhino or a small car.
4: 5, 4, 3, 2, 1!
3: Yeah!
1: But all eyes are on Ron Wallace, a farmer from Rhode Island, whose giant pumpkin weighed a whopping 3,156 pounds. It's the first time a pumpkin has ever exceeded 3,000 pounds, and it set a new Guinness World Record. The Young Wildlife Photographer of the Year has been announced, and the winner is... Oscar Whitfield for his photo of a dung beetle rolling a ball of poo along in Zimbabwe. Emily Davis won the under-10s category with her shot of a bumblebee mid-flight, while Conrad Grazer took the 15 to 17 age group prize for his photo of a singing blackbird. All the winning photos from the prestigious competition will be on display at London's National History Museum from tomorrow.
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0: Well, hello, howdy, and how you doing? This is indeed Bex, and this

Harris, Rag and Bone Man on Fun Kids. On the way for you, some activity quest and a big tune from the cast of Paddington. But first, it's Moana and Along the Way.

0: before that, and then that was Paddington on Fun Kids. And right now, it's time for Activity Quest. If you're looking for something awesome to do, why don't you check out the brand new Spider-Man adventure, Brand New Day? So this is where Peter Parker is fighting crime full-time as Spider-Man in a world that doesn't remember him, and the pressures of seeing his old friends move on without him sparks a change in Peter he might not have the power to control. 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
3: Have you got an idea for a story?
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0: and Simon on Fun Kids. All right then, have you heard Judge Bex? Here's a little clip from our brand new episode.
1: This is Judge Bex. The cases and people are all real. Judge Bex's judgments are final.
2: For me, £45 is a big purchase that we don't just decide in the middle of the school shoe shop that we're going to spend it.
3: You're going to buy sunglasses for me.
2: And it was something we had to think about. And it would be a big chunk of your birthday money. So that was my argument.
0: Okay, I want to hear what Jamie was saying there about sunglasses. There was something mentioned about sunglasses.
3: She bought a pair of sunglasses for £200.
4: Well, they're not even that bad. And sometimes when I'm watching them, I look over at Aurelia and she's smiling.
0: So she's enjoying it?
4: Yeah, I'm not enjoying it. I'm just thinking about something my friend said the day before about putting pens in her mouth.
1: Get ready to enter the court of Judge Bex.
0: It's such a fun episode. Go and check it out.

right then, we got some sing-along soundtracks on the way for you and the return of our little series where we go back in time. But first, do you fancy some K-pop Demon Hunters?

0: So all right then, should we do some travelling in time?
1: Kinley, Folkard and Haywood, estate agents that are completely at home in London.
2: From the Tudors to the future, this is the complete guide to London's architecture.
3: Hello, I'm Emily, and I'm 8 years old, which is older than some of the buildings in London, but a lot younger than most of them. Now, what kind of architecture are we going to learn about today?
2: Living in a modern home.
3: In the 1980s, Britain was changing rapidly. The sorts of jobs people had changed as well. Lots of people who worked in mines or factories lost their jobs. More people started working in offices or the service industry. For many people, it became easier to buy houses with money borrowed from the banks. It used to be very difficult to persuade the bank manager to give you a big loan. But in the 1980s, the banks started lending lots more money. House prices went up as people could borrow more and more to pay for bigger and better houses. Some people became rich over this time, and they wanted their houses to be kitted out with all the new technology. Electronic gates, home entertainment systems, as many luxuries as possible. It became very trendy for people to convert old buildings into new ones. So an old barnyard became a stylish big new home.
2: Historical fun facts.
3: Since the 1980s, homes had often been built inside large estates. And normally, the houses look pretty similar. They tend to be on land on the outskirts of towns. Driveways and garages are big these days because most families have two cars. Most homes now have a garden to play or cook a barbecue in. Interior design in the early 80s is now thought by lots of people to look a bit silly. One trend that definitely hasn't lasted is having a chocolate brown, pastel pink, or avocado green bathroom. Modern houses are full of new technology. They've got cozy central heating, as well as insulated walls and windows to keep you nice and warm. They're also full of plug sockets to power our TVs and games consoles, and all the stuff Mum or Dad uses in the kitchen.
2: Let's go looking for today's homes.
3: Modern housing doesn't have many architectural features. Often, one house looks exactly like the one next door. Ceilings are quite low, and in the 80s, they often had an Artex finish. That's when there's a pattern designed into the ceiling plaster. Connecting walls are often made of plasterboard rather than brick. This means they aren't very good at stopping noise from travelling from room to room. More and more people caught the DIY bug to personalise their homes, whether by simply changing light fittings or adding whole new conservatories. To make the most of their space, people often turn attics into bedrooms. Or they might even dig a basement under the ground floor. A building that really made the most of its space was the Lloyd Building in London. It was made with all its pipes and lifts on the outside of the building, so there'd be more room for people to work inside it. If you're ever in central London, keep a lookout for it.
2: Here's a tip for the grown-ups. The Gherkin, which is officially called 30 St Mary Axe, is a very good example of a modern design that a lot of people didn't like at first, but has gradually become an admired part of the skyline. As building technologies change along with our tastes, it's hard to know what will still look good in 100 years' time and what will look very silly.
3: And here's a tip for me and you. Let's make our own skyline by sticking bits of black paper onto white card. Get Mum or Dad to help you find a good picture so you can cut out the right shapes. Or you can just use your imagination and make it look however you want.
2: From the Tudors to the future, this is the complete guide to London's architecture. 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
1: Kinley, Folkard and Haywood, estate agents that are completely at home in London.
0: Well, I did promise you some sing-along soundtracks, so I suppose we should deliver right now. I've got some songs on the way from The Little Mermaid, one of my favourite songs ever. We've got a tune from Pocahontas that we barely ever play, and there's Mufasa as well, but first, Disney Descendants.

0: What a joyful song. That is the cast of Mufasa on Fun Kids. Next up, I'm going to put it out there. I think one of my favourite Disney songs ever, after Hercules Zero to Hero. This tune is in my head most of the time.
1: OK,

I cannot remember the last time we played that. That is just around the River Bend from Pocahontas on Fun Kids. By the way, there's a brand new Fun Kids radio station. It's called Fun Kids Spooky. You don't have to say it like that. 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Lots of songs about ghosts, ghouls, and more. 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

0: Don't worry, I can recreate the universe tomorrow. I'll just put it on the schedule.
1: Poco's crazy schedule on Fun Kids. That was the Story Pirates. All right, how you doing? This is Bex here in the club. Good News Dude is on the way, but first, Gaga and Grande.

Taco Meat on Sun Kids. All right, then, it's time for some good news, dude. Today's good news has been sent in by Jamie, age 7 years old. Jamie went to funkidslive.com/good earlier this afternoon, in fact, to tell me that he is going to Nice in France this weekend to play in a Pokemon card tournament. Jamie is living the dream, and I'm here for it. Jamie, thank you so much for telling me all about that. I hope you win the tournament. And if you've got some good news, something along those lines, well, let me know. Go to funkidslive.com/good, and I might give you a shout out tomorrow.

Yes, Dynamite on Fun Kids. Now, there's a lot of stuff going on at Fun Kids at the moment, including a brand new episode of the Judge Bex podcast. Now, this week in the courtroom, I've got something quite interesting. Jamie is taking his mum to court after she refuses to let him buy his brother a Pokemon game for his birthday. He then brings up some fascinating evidence about some very expensive sunglasses his mum bought herself recently. It's a very, very fun episode. And if you want to find out what my rulings were, just go and download Judge Bex.

0: It's fun, kids. My name is George. This is...
1: Bex, hello.
0: Right, thank you, seamless.
1: Thank you.
0: And we're here for...
1: Fact.
0: Or...
1: Fake.
0: News.
1: Yes.
0: Seamless. Right, let me quickly explain what this is. This madness is all about. One of us tells two stories. One of those stories is completely factual. The other story, a whole load of gibberish. It's an utter fake news. And you need to play along with us and whoever is playing to try and figure out which story is real and which story is fake. Sounds fun? Well, play along. FunKidsLive.com is the place to do so. Bex, this week, I believe you're telling me two stories.
1: Yeah, I am.
0: So, should we hear story number one?
1: Story number one. All right. So, story number one is 10 rabbits who have formed a girl band. Now, these rabbits are all part of Grangetown Zoo in Chester, and together they have been thumping their hind legs together to make lovely rabbit sounds to create music. The bunny, do you want to know the bunnies' names?
0: I would love to know the bunnies' names.
1: Well, they've gone for some classics. Of course, you've got Peter as in Peter Rabbit, Flopsy, Mopsy, Easter Bunny, you got Bugs, Thumper, so that was really northern, Bugs, Thumper, Roger, White Rabbit, and then two puns, you've got Emma Bunton, because bunnies, obviously, yeah. And Brittany Big Ears. As well. So people have been coming from wide and far to see this new rabbit group, and the verdict is in, they are a hit, because other animals in the farmyard, like some goats and some sheep, they've been barring along as well, which means the whole place has become a bit of a symphony. And to add extra greatness to this, visitors to the zoo have obviously increased as well, because people want to come and see the rabbits having the time of their lives creating this great music.
0: Oh my goodness, just when you think stories in this bit couldn't get any weirder, you hit me with this. Now, okay, look, have they signed a record deal?
1: No record deal yet. I assume, though, that the zookeepers will own any music they make.
0: Wow. That's a tricky agent right there.
1: Yeah, right, yeah.
0: Wow, they need a new representation. So, who is the lead singer?
1: Well, it doesn't say, but I'd personally say probably Emma Bunton or Brittany Big Ears.
0: Perhaps. Best names, that's for sure.
1: Yeah.
0: And is there like a signature tune, or is it different every time?
1: I think it's a bit like, you may not know this, but a musical called Stomp, where there's just lots of noises. Okay, good.
0: Yeah.
1: So lots of like thumping, and like eventually they make like a rhythm and a beat, and that's the idea of it, and then other people join in, other animals join in. Yeah.
0: And other animals, they do like to join in, do they?
1: They do, yeah, because it's like it's quite a fun thing to join into. And I think also, probably, let's face it, the animals hear a noise and are like, I'm going to make a noise as well. And what actually happens is they make sweet, sweet music.
0: They're like us, but we make sweet, sweet radio.
1: Yeah, we do, exactly, yeah.
0: Sure. Okay, hey, I heard that coming at home. How dare you? It's definitely radio, even if it's not sweet. Right, listen, I think I need to... just hold back a beat. Hear your second story before I make any judgments.
1: Sure.
0: Yeah, let's play some music. When we come back here on Fun Kids, we're hearing the second story in this morning's Fact or Fake News. That's next.

0: It's Fun Kids with me, George, and the brilliant Bex.
1: Thanks so much, George.
0: We're playing Fact or Fake News. We've just heard story number one. I need to try and figure out which story is completely real and which story is completely fake. And before I do so, I need to hear the second story. Bex, over to you.
1: Second story today, George, is all about the third annual Falmouth Worm Charming Championships.
0: Say that one more time.
1: Yep. The third annual Falmouth Worm Charming Championships.
0: Okay, explain what on earth you're talking about.
1: Yeah, I know. So this is a skill also known as worm grunting or worm fiddling. And as a profession, it's now very rare, apparently. It's a skill that has been passed down through generations. And this year in the competition, the idea was to charm as many worms as possible out of the ground. And teams are basically given a 2 metre square plot to kind of charm these worms out in 30 minutes. You can't dig anything up. You can't use any tools or anything like that. Some techniques used this year include praying to the worm gods, writing a love letter to the worms, playing the didgeridoo, and blowing into vuvuzelas. And this year's winning team charmed 20 worms in half an hour.
0: This is ridiculous. Hold on a minute. I think if I stood in front of dirt, like, for 20 minutes, half an hour, worms would come out. I don't think they're charming them. I think it's just nature that they pop out from the ground.
1: Well, George, you need to go to the third annual Falmouth Worm Charming Championships because you could have won.
0: This is outrageous. If this is true, this is outrageous. Okay, so, but all right, a few questions.
1: Mm-hmm, sure.
0: First of all, why? Who? Why and who?
1: So it was, I guess, it was previously like a sport tradition technique, and it's being celebrated and brought back into the world.
0: Okay, madness. Mm-hmm. Okay, secondly, how? Why is there any science behind like why worms would appear with the didgeridoo?
1: No, I think it's something to do with the vibrations in the ground and weather, because apparently raindrops on the ground used to help entice worms out because of the beats. So maybe it's something to do with the didgeridoo and the beats on the in the ground, like making them rise up.
0: And sorry, who was the winner this year?
1: The winner this year, don't know the winner's name.
0: Don't know
1: but
0: the name.
1: It was a team, and they charmed 20 worms in half an hour.
0: Team name?
1: Don't have a team name, sorry. I don't know. My team name would be Just, I think I play it simple. I call it Bex and the Worms, as if it was a 50s girl group. Yep. Bex and the Worms, we're here.
0: We would be the Worminators.
1: The Worminators, that's much better. So yeah, that's my two stories for you, George.
0: The Worminators, rise with the vengeance. Okay, mad stories this week. Mm. And I love it, but I need to take a minute to think about which is real and which is fake. So let's play a song, and when we come back, Bex will reveal all. That's next here on Fun Kids.

0: It's fun, kids. My name's George. Bex is here. We're playing Fact or Fake News. Bex has just hit me with two stories. One is real. One is a whole load of fake rubbish. But I need to figure out which is which. You're playing along right now at funkidslive.com. But before I make any guesses, Bex, recap both stories for
1: you. Okay, I'm not going to lie to you. First of all, I'm very proud of both of these stories.
0: You should be. Whichever one is fake, genius.
1: Yeah. So I say yep, as if, like, yes, I agree, I am a genius.
0: I'm a pretty clever person.
1: Yeah.
0: Yeah.
1: So the first story was about rabbits who formed a girl band at Grangetown Zoo in Chester. 10 rabbits altogether have got their thumping skills together, and other animals are joining in to make a barnyard symphony. The second story is about the worm charming championships, trying to get as many worms as possible out of the ground in 30 minutes.
0: Okay. Mm-hmm. Both of these stories are crazy.
1: Yeah.
0: Wild. But I think that the animal girl band is, you know, I can see how it's become could be spun into an attraction at a zoo. You know, animals make noise, they make noise together, and all of a sudden, yeah, PR angle, we've got a girl band. I think the worm story is nuts. I think it's absolutely ridiculous. But also the sort of thing that so could totally happen in the UK. Because we are mad. So could see the logic for both stories. Yeah, mm-hmm. They're both crazy. Bex, I think the factual story this week, the real story,
1: yeah,
0: the story that is 100% true,
1: yeah,
0: it's the worm tournament.
1: George. Okay, right, well, both stories this week were bizarre.
0: Yeah
1: Oh,
0: you're right there.
1: Yeah. But I'm gonna tell you, you were correct. Well,
0: yes!
1: Done. Apparently, I just put this out there, the achievement of the most worms charmed ever was by 10-year-old Sophie Smith in 2009. They charmed 567 worms.
0: Well, Sophie Smith, all I can say is, watch out next year. The Worminators are coming to town. Bex, a privilege and a pleasure as always to play Fact or Fake News with you. Even more so when I win.
1: Congratulations.
0: Thank you very much. We will be back next week with more Fact or Fake News right here on Fun Kids.
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I will play any song for you. And, of course, I'll give you a shout out as well.

0: Lipa and Houdini. I love her. 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Right, that is it from me today. But don't you worry, I'm back tomorrow. And Connor is up next.
1: With me.

0: the UK. It's just gone 7 o'clock. You're listening to Connor.
1: Sure, hello, good evening, how are you? Just gone 7 o'clock, Connor back with you, and we are kicking off the show with a brand new Pop 7 at 7 chart. Your 7 biggest tracks in the world voted for by you in the last 24 hours over.

It's the fate of Ophelia at 7 tonight. You saved my heart from the fate. In the Pop 7 at 7. Ophelia. It's a very good tune to begin. And then at 6, Freya Sky, Bad Taste. 6.

Lefty's Boston on Funkin' at 5, and just before it at 6, Freya Sky. Bad Taste, this is the Pop 7 at 7, and so far, very, very, very good. And at 4, Harry Styles is up with American Girls. 4.

Styles, American Girls in at 4 tonight in the Pop 7 at 7. And let's break in to the big top 3. And at 3, it's the new tune from Rosé. This is New Trick. 3.

0: Rosé, new trick on Fun Kids, number 3 in the Pop 7 at 7. One more song to play, then we're going to find out the big number 1 in at 2.
1: It's Alex Warren and Ordinary. 2.

American Girls, which is such a tune, by the way. Loved hearing that one. In at three, new music, Rosé, new trick. And at two, Alex Warren, Ordinary. You just heard it. And tonight, the Pop 7 at 7, number one, taking home the crown, is Taylor Swift and I Knew It, I Knew You. From Toy Story 5. One.

0: Taylor Swift in a one.
1: I knew it, I knew it.
0: I knew it, I knew you.
1: I knew it.
0: From Toy Story 5 on Fun Kids. 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

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It is everywhere at the moment. It's all over social media. It's pretty much all over the world this

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4: And did you say she doesn't apologise?
5: Yeah, she doesn't apologise.
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0: Let's take a listen.
1: The next big thing.
0: Yeah, my next big thing is here. It's a brand new song for this week, and it

you may not have the power to control. But that transformation might also be the only thing that can stop a shocking new threat to the city and those he loves, a powerful villain no one can even see. Do you want to win the bundle? See if you can answer this. Who is Spider-Man? Is it A, Peter

0: as it was on Fun Kids. Just before it, Ariana Grande, Hey Guy, Made You Love Me.
1: Right, Connor hanging out with you. We're going to get you checked in
0: to the homework crew just after 8. So do make sure you are there for that. First though, it's October, the month of pumpkins, Halloween, and all things spooky. Did you know that Fun Kids Spooky is the spookiest radio station in the world? And it's on air right now. Listen to songs all about ghosts, all about ghouls, and anything spooktacular.

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You could stick it on, leave it, and then when somebody enters the room, like brother or sister or mum and dad, you can spookify them. Fun Kids Spooky, available right now. There's some-

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1: Sure are. Right, I'm going to get you checked into the homework crew in a moment after the cast of K-pop Demon Hunters. This is

just gone 8 o'clock. It's time to get you checked into the homework crew. So if you're working through some homework for the next hour, the doors are opening to the homework crew, and I'm going to play you an hour of massive tunes to help you through like this. We start with Parry Grip and Hamburger Tortoise.

which I really hope you do, you will know that one of my absolute favourite artists in the world is Olivia Dean, and this is one of my favourite tunes. It's Olivia Dean and Man I Need on Funkids.

Cynthia Erivo and Ariana Grande defying gravity from Wicked on Fun Kids. Just before it, the Seraphim and Made My Night. Right, Zara Larsson, David Guetta on the way in moments. Before we play that though, this week in Judge Bex's courtroom, things are heating up. Jamie's taking mum to court after she refuses to let him buy his brother a Pokemon game for his birthday. Lots going on, lots going on. And there's so many other cases for you to check out. Do you want to hear how the cases unfold? You can do that by downloading the latest Judge Bex, wherever you get your podcast from. And if you've got a case for Judge Bex, get to Fun Kids Live right now. That is the Fun Kids website. And let us know what problem you would like her to solve. That is funkidslive.com. What problem would you like her to solve? And here's Taylor Swift now with the Fate of Ophelia on

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Stella Lefty in Boston on Funk Kids just before it. Sabrina Carpenter with Espresso. That is it for me. Thank you for getting us on tonight. Really good fun. Back with you tomorrow from 7, and I'll leave you with the previous next big thing of mine, Hudson Stone. This is Talk.

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I will stay.

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